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0: South Korea, I don't forget it. They go to the Czech Republic. 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I got from Pira Muan Varo Yako Song in South Korea. Bagagore Songa, Song Hu Mina Kubeku Yabatabinagua. They go to South Korea, Bafunye Ethro in. Bafunye Ethro in a Guagana South Korea that she can pass the Kazaka Kumsanoguro. Bakuwe Gazano Guru, Akakubanga Songa, because I was idea. Young Ho Yagino Quakas Compia Kudanguanga, the South Korea. South Korea, Okuka TV just Namakuba Rimubiri. 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
3: Strategic is when you plan to solve a problem from A to Z, the whole problem. Tactical is how you move from A to B. Now, the strategic aim of the NRM is to transform Ugandans. And I want to put it to you that it has taken a bit too long, although we have done well, but we could have done better. By 1962, only 9% of the homesteads were in the money economy. 91% were still in the Okore Chida Chonga. Now, when we were in the bush, we studied this and we put out our document, 10 points program. When we came, we started. But when I checked, in 2013, you can imagine, only 32% of the homesteads had joined the money economy. That's how we involved the UPDF, General Saleh. Please, come and beg these people to join the money economy. Take seedlings to them, free seedlings. Go and beg them. Kulala, they are asleep. Then Saleh did his best. Now, recently, we have added PDM. But with all this, it's now 67% of the homesteads who are in the money economy with some chivaro. 33% are still refusing to join the money economy. So this is the challenge. That's why we are saying now, no more. We can't go on like this. And this is the work of the leaders.
13: President Yoweri Kaguta Museveni asabye ababaka okulaba ng'eggwanga lifuna bamusiga nsimbi abanaateeka ssente mu kuzimba oluguudo lw'eggaali y'omuka okusobozesa ebyamaguzi okutambuzibwa obulungi. 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
3: The money. Now I'll discuss with you how to save this money. First of all, create a sovereign fund so that it can earn money, because that's how some countries like Norway have used their money very well. Instead of using it to buy perfumes and so on and whiskers, they put their money somewhere. It is gaining interest. But we need to use some of it to do the crucial infrastructure, like the railway. We need to have the railway with Kenya and with Tanzania and with Congo and South Sudan and Rwanda, the ones near us, so that all heavy cargo moves from the road to the railway. Then the petroleum products move from the road to the pipeline. That will leave only the light cargo and passengers on the road. And the economics there, you had Musas telling you that it will bring down the cost of transport of cargo from 3,000 something something to something much less. I'm saying all this so that we harmonize and don't have to waste time arguing, because sometimes we waste time. So we have done well, but we can do much better. Uganda is a very rich country.
13: Ate oluvannyuma lwa gavumenti okufulumya embalirira y'omwaka gw'ebyensimbi 2026-2027 abasuubuzi wamu n'abali mu mirimu egy'okutambuza ebintu basabye gavumenti okubafaako. 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
2: 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Take an example, Shatura. 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Or yeah, because same there you can say why?
1: She to become a nyagi. Also do and song your jewelry, the tagala kusos of a mama begwanga.
2: So gaffe was told that we
1: know who at all of our ancestors in a would be too many of a subject single when you get a movie. Never one of the charanga would be out of the langa is to watch our
2: child.
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3: 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messengers, peace be upon them. Allah promised to protect it forever. And this is evidenced in Surah 2 Al-Hijr, verse 9, whereby Allah subhanahu wa ta'ala says, Indeed, it is we who sent down the Quran, and indeed, we will be its guardian. So Allah subhanahu wa ta'ala has protected this holy book, the Quran, whereby the Holy Book is protected from falsehood, whereby it does not approach it before or from it, from in front of it. 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It is a revelation from a wise, praiseworthy Lord, Allah subhanahu wa ta'ala. إذن فللقرآن الكريم فضائل عديدة أذكر منها ما يلي The Holy Quran has many virtues, including الهداية للتي هي أقوم. The first virtue of the Holy Quran, al-hidayatu lillati hiya aqwam, guidance to what is best. Quran guides people to what is the best. And this is evidenced in Surah Al-Isra, verse 9. 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Indeed, this Quran guides to what
4: to that which is most suitable. والهداية هي التي يسألها المسلمون ربهم في صلاتهم ما لا يقل عن 17 مرة في اليوم. This guidance is exactly what we Muslims do ask Allah subhanahu wa ta'ala for in our prayers at least 17 times a day, whereby we read Surah Al-Fatiha or we recite Surah Al-Fatiha in each rak'ah and we say, Ihdina as-sirata al-mustaqim. We are asking Allah for the guidance. Thaniyan, the second virtue, Al-Qur'an shifa'un wa rahma. The Qur'an is a healing and is a mercy. This is evidenced in Surah Al-Isra'i, verse 82, whereby Allah subhanahu wa ta'ala says, وَنُنَزِّلُ مِنَ الْقُرْآنِ مَا هُوَ شِفَاءٌ وَرَحْمَةٌ لِلْمُؤْمِنِينَ. 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The destination of this journey is described in his saying, whereby Allah subhanahu wa ta'ala will tell someone who used to recite the Holy Quran, Iqara, read, Wartaq, ascend, Warattil kama kunta turattilu fi dunya, and recite beautifully just as you used to recite in the worldly life. فَإِنَّ مَنْزِلَتَكَ عِنْدَ آخِرِ آيَةٍ تَقْرَأُهَا. 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
5: 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all praise is due to Allah who revealed the Quran as guidance for mankind and clear proofs of guidance and criterion may peace and blessings be upon our beloved prophet Muhammad peace be upon him who was sent as message to all humanity of all times. My dear brothers and sisters, I encourage you to fear Allah in whatever we do. خطبتنا اليوم عن أعظم كتاب عرفته البشرية كلام الله عز وجل الدستور الخالد والنور المبين. Today's sermon is about the greatest book ever known to humanity, the words of the Almighty Allah. The internal constitution and the clear light is the noble Quran whose wonders never cease and from which scholars never tire of teaching. My dear brothers and sisters, we are talking about today's theme is about the virtues and the hypotheses of the Holy Quran. First and foremost, min fada'il al-Quran al-Karim manhajul hayat is a complete way of life. فالقرآن هو النور الذي يرشدنا إلى الحق هو النور الذي يضيء لنا طريقنا ويرشدنا إلى الحق في جميع شؤون العقيدة والأخلاق والمعاملات لقول عائشة رضي الله عنها لما سئلت عن خلق النبي صلى الله عليه وسلم فقالت كان خلقه القرآن The whole Quran is a complete way of life. Quran is a light that illuminates our path and guides us in the truth in matters of faith, morality, and human dealings. My dear brothers and sisters, in whatever we do, should be attached to the Holy Quran. The greatest noble discipline the Prophet Muhammad, peace be upon him, had was a reflection from the Holy Quran. As Aisha narrated the hadith, as she was asked about the discipline or the behavior of the Prophet Muhammad, peace be upon him. She said, his behavior rhymed with morals and with moral values and teachings of the Holy Quran. This comes to us. Why? Because Quran drives us to better way of living. This comes to us, my brothers and sisters. In whatever we do and all aspects that are pertaining our lives, we should be attached to the Holy Quran. And whoever needs mercy from Allah, whoever needs a pure life, just you should be attached to the Holy Quran. Why? And whoever needs to overcome problems, just recite the Holy Quran. As Allah said in the Holy Quran, Fadhkuruni adhkurkum. Remember me, I also remember you. The first way of remembering Allah is through reciting the Holy Quran. Is the first dhikr through reciting the Holy Quran. Allah remember us when we are poor. Allah remember us when we are in sorrow. Allah will also remember us when we are threatened. Allah remember us when we are in jail. Allah remember us when we are terminated from our jobs. Allah will remember us in all problems. Allah will hold us in bigger positions because of the Holy Quran. As Allah said in the Holy Quran, يَرْفَعُ اللَّهُ الَّذِينَ آمَنُوا مِنْكُمْ وَالَّذِينَ أُوتُوا الْعِلْمَ دَرَجَاتٍ أي الَّذِينَ يَعْمَلُوا مَا أَمَرَهُمْ فِي الْقُرْآنِ. Those people who do as the Quran teaches and also recite it, Allah will raise us. So my dear brothers and sisters, I encourage you to be attached to the Holy Quran. In whatever activity we do daily, let us put the Holy Quran in those activities. Thaniyan, shafi'an yawm al-qiyamah. 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Allahu Akbar. The Holy Quran will come on the day of resurrection as an intercessor for its companions, and Allah will raise their ranks in paradise according to how much they used to recite it and beautify its recitation. My dear brothers and sisters, let us first reflect on the day, as Allah said in the Holy Quran, يَوْمَ لَا يَنْفَعُ مَالُ وَلَا بَنُونَ. The day when our wealth will be useless, the day when our families will be useless, the day when our businesses will be useless, the day when a mother will run away from her sons, the day when a father will run away from his sons, the day when each and everybody will be running away from each other, but the Holy Quran will not run away from us. The Holy Quran will be there to intercede us in front of Allah. That is what we have. We have it here. Let us utilize it. Let us recite the Holy Quran, my dear brothers and sisters. That is what we have right now. So, dear brothers and sisters, I encourage you to recite the Holy Quran in whatever we do in our daily activities. أقول قول هذا واستغفر الله لي ولكم إنه هو الغفور الرحيم.
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5: 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Abad, my dear brothers and sisters, as I conclude today, I want to inform you that the Holy Quran is not a mere book to be recited on special occasions. Rather, it's a way of life and a complete constitution for living. Therefore, let us make it a habit to recite the Holy Quran daily, reflect upon its meanings, and act according to its teachings. We ask Allah the Almighty to make the noble Quran the spring of our hearts, the light of our chests, and the remover of our sorrows. 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
6: 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which is أسرور للمسلم which provides, which holds the happiness of a Muslim. It's Friday that you wear a good kanzu. It's Friday that you feel that you're a Muslim because you're going to perform the best prayer in the whole week. Brothers and sisters in Islam, Allah subhanahu wa ta'ala should be thanked in every times. Should be thanked Allah subhanahu wa ta'ala everywhere because nahnu al-muslimun wal ahya'ina. We as Muslims and in our lives, we stay with Allah subhanahu wa ta'ala. Wherever we are, Allah subhanahu wa ta'ala is saying, wherever we are, whether we are two, Allah subhanahu wa ta'ala is the third. Whether we are three, Allah subhanahu wa ta'ala is the fourth. So in our lives, we should pray to Allah subhanahu wa ta'ala and we thank him. Ashhadu anna Muhammadan sallallahu alayhi wa sallam. I also bear witness that Muhammadin sallallahu alayhi wa sallam is the last prophet of Allah subhanahu wa ta'ala, Khatam al-Nabiyyin wa Imam al-Muttaqin. Allah subhanahu wa ta'ala made him the last prophet to teach us. We are in the last ummah of Prophet Muhammad sallallahu alayhi wa sallam. Brothers and sisters in Islam, Ya ayyuhal ladhina amanu taqullaha haqqa tuqatihi wa la tamutunna illa wa antum muslimun. Allah subhanahu wa ta'ala is calling every believer. Allah subhanahu wa ta'ala is calling every believer in Allah subhanahu wa ta'ala. Allah is saying, Ya ayyuhal ladhina amanu, O you who believe, ittaqullaha. Let us fear Allah subhanahu wa ta'ala. Ittaqullaha haqqa tuqatihi.

has given us in the Quran. What is the Quran holding? 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Because if we are looking for the best in the Quran, that means it should be recitation. We cannot understand the value of the Quran unless we are reciting it. لِأَنَّ الْمَوْضُوعُنَا فَضْلُ قِرَاءَةُ الْقُرْآنِ يَحْتَمِلُ It is moving around. قِرَاءَتُهُ وَفَهْمُ مَعَانِي It is rotating 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the Holy Quran, as his book, as his mu'jiza, as his miracle to his ummah. Indeed, us who are in the ummah of Prophet Muhammad, we bear the Quran as our miracle. We use the Quran as our miracle. Allah subhanahu wa ta'ala is saying, بَعْدَ أَوْذُ بِاللَّهِ مِنَ الشَّيْطَانِ الرَّجِيمِ أَلَّذِينَ أَتَيْنَاهُمُ الْكِتَابَ يَتْلُونَهُ حَقَّ تِلَاوَتِهِ Indeed, those Allah subhanahu wa ta'ala has provided with the book. 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Those people who say that they love the Quran, الْكِرَاءَةُ بِتَدَبُّرِ الْمَعْنَى You should recite the Quran with understanding its meaning, because Allah subhanahu wa ta'ala said, أَلَّذِينَ أَتَيْنَاهُمُ الْكِتَابِ Allah subhanahu wa ta'ala has given us the book. Those people Allah subhanahu wa ta'ala gave the book. Yatluna uhaqqa tilawati. They read it in the truthful way of reading it. They read it understanding and also putting it in mind that they hold the meaning of the Quran and understand it. Ulaika yu'minuna bi. So if you need to be counted among the Quran, we should also recite the Quran. Limana ata al-Quran. We should understand who Allah subhanahu wa ta'ala gave the Quran to who. جَاءَ الْقُرْآنُ لِنَبِي مُحَمَّدٍ صَلَّى اللَّهُ عَلَيْهِ وَسَلَّمَ The Quran came to Muhammad sallam, but it does not end to Muhammad. And us in the continents we are, in the places we are, لِأَنَّ صَلَّى اللَّهُ عَلَيْهِ وَسَلَّمَ Allah subhanahu wa ta'ala made us by saying, وَمَا أَرْسَلْنَاكَ إِلَّا كَافَةً لِلنَّاسِ Need Allah subhanahu wa ta'ala did not send Muhammad except to the universe, in every place you are. Allah subhanahu wa ta'ala gave you the Quran. So use it to the fadail, min fadailul Quran, ziyadatul iman. Allah subhanahu wa ta'ala adds in one faith. 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I remembering Allah subhanahu wa ta'ala in what? In reciting the Quran, in understanding its meaning, in following the Quran, in our recitation, in our deeds, in our justice and everything. إِذَا ذُكِرَ اللَّهُ وَجِلَتْ قُلُوبُهُمْ وَإِذَا تُلِيَتْ عَلَيْهِمْ آيَاتُهُ زَادَتْهُمْ إِيمَانًا وَعَلَى رَبِّهِمْ يَتَوَكَّلُونَ What we are looking for in this ayah, ziyadatul iman. Indeed, Allah subhanahu wa ta'ala, those people who read the Quran, they understand it. They put it in their daily life as ziyadatul iman. After reading the Quran and you understand that Allah subhanahu wa ta'ala accepted this. Al-halal bayin wal-haram bayin. Indeed, Allah subhanahu wa ta'ala accept this and forbid this. So you should use the Quran to formulate your life. Waqala Ibn Baz rahimahullah. Ibn Baz, one of the ulama, is saying, Al Musama ila al Quran, whoever stays in some places, Al Musama ila al Quran, whoever hears the Quran, yushariku lil Quran fi kulli harfin. Indeed, the Quran intervenes in every harf, in every letter of the Quran, hasana. It provides for that person blessings, it provides for that person. That's why a Muslim says, Rabbana atina fi dunya hasana wa fil akhirati hasana. The hasanat in the Quran is wal hasanat bi ashari amthaliha. Ibn Baz is saying in the Quran, min aham al fadail al Quran. Indeed, when someone is just hearing the Quran, whether on radio pal, whether on the audio, whether in the video, al mustami al Quran. That person who hears the Quran, yushari kufi. That person who is hearing the Quran outside, Allah subhanahu wa ta'ala gives that person wal hasana to be ashari amthaliha. You get 10 times the blessing you would get when you have done another good.
So believe in Allah subhanahu wa ta'ala.

0: Ta'ala, let's put our hearts towards Allah subhanahu wa ta'ala with using the Quran. أقول قول هذا واستغفر الله لي ولكم ولسائر المسلمين من كل ذنب فاستغفروه إنه هو الغفور الرحيم وهو البر الكريم الحمد 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khutbah of Jummah. Whoever in every place you are hearing, it's Allah subhanahu wa ta'ala who made us Muslims. Nahnu muslimun. We are Muslims in every place as we are, so use the Islam well. Allah subhanahu wa ta'ala, as we have been looking in our first khutbah, that fada'ilul Qur'an al-Karim, the benefits of reciting the Qur'an. Indeed, the Qur'an possesses many, many, many fada'il. Walakin al-muhimmu fina, the best, what we are searching for in the Qur'an, it's you to understand al-Qur'an bil-qira'ati wa tadabru al-ma'na. You should understand the Qur'an, understand the meaning, so Allah subhanahu wa ta'ala will change your life. I'm ending with the last, with one of the fada'il al-Qur'an, which is ashafa'atul Qur'an bil-qari. Indeed, the Qur'an is going to be pleading for that person who read it on the day of judgment. Indeed, if you read the Quran, do not understand that after you have heard the Quran in the audio, on your small phone, on the smartphone, and you have heard the Quran, it does not end there. Ashafatul Quran lil Qari, the Quran will bear witness on the day of judgment that this person used to recite me, this person used to listen to the Quran. Tabata Rasul Sallam, indeed the Prophet Sallam strengthened and encouraged Muslims by saying, Ikra'ul Qur'ana fa'innahu ya'ati yawm al-qiyama shafi'a li ashabi. Indeed, my believers, indeed, my ummah, recite the Qur'an. Fa'innahu ya'ati yawm al-qiyama shafi'a li ashabi. Indeed, yawm al-qiyama, it will come in front of Allah subhanahu wa ta'ala, pleading for those people who read it. So if you need to be pleaded for on the day of judgment, as we know Muslims, we fall into many things. We fall into many sins. But in front of Allah subhanahu wa ta'ala, search for ash-shafa'at min Allah. At least recite the Quran. At least read the Quran in front of Allah subhanahu wa ta'ala. Looking for the shafa'ah of Allah subhanahu wa ta'ala. Looking for the pleading of Allah subhanahu wa ta'ala on the day of judgment. Wa innahu la tadhkiyatu lil mu'minin. Indeed, it is the remembrance of the believers. So if you need to be remembered as a Muslim, recite the Quran. Allah subhanahu wa ta'ala, Nabi sallam said in one of the hadith, inna lillahi ahlina, indeed Allah subhanahu wa ta'ala has his people, ahlun nas min ahlin nas. Wa sa'alu Rasul sallam, the companions of Allah subhanahu wa ta'ala asked the Prophet Muhammad sallam, man hum ahlullah, who are those people who are the people of Allah subhanahu wa ta'ala? Nabi sallallahu alayhi wa sallam said, the Prophet Muhammad sallallahu alayhi wa sallam told them, Ahlul Quran, hum ahlullahi wa khaswatuhu. Indeed, those people with the Quran, those people who see the benefit of the Quran, hum ahlullahi wa khaswatuhum. Indeed, those are the people of Allah subhanahu wa ta'ala. Those are the people most liked by Allah subhanahu wa ta'ala. Those are the people who are most wanted by Allah subhanahu wa ta'ala. And they will get the best rewards in the front of Allah subhanahu wa ta'ala. 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Let us understand that the best words on our tongues, it is in front of Allah subhanahu wa ta'ala. 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
2: 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Verily, all praises is due to Allah. We praise Him, seek His help, and ask for His forgiveness. We seek refuge in Allah from the evil of our own souls and from our bad deeds. Whomever Allah guides, none can misguide, and whomever He leaves to stray, none can guide. I bear witness there is no deity of worthy. Expect Allah alone without any partner. And I bear witness that the Prophet Muhammad sallallahu alayhi wa sallam is his servant and his messenger. To proceed, O servants of Allah, I advise you and my soul to have pity and consciousness in Allah. O Muslims, indeed the truest speech is the Book of Allah, connecting with the Holy Book of Allah is the lifeline of salvation. Is the lifeline of salvation and the true success. It is the miraculous speech of Allah, a manifest light and a healing of what is in our hearts. Allah Almighty says, "Indeed, this Quran guides to that which is most suitable." Surah Al-Isra, verse 9. Among the immense virtues of the Quran is that it will intercede or witness for its companions on the day of judgment. The Prophet Muhammad sallallahu alaihi wasallam said, "Read the Quran, for it will come on the day of judgment as an intercessor or witnesser for its companions." Narrated by Muslim. He also sallallahu alaihi wasallam said, "The best among you are those who learn the Quran and teach it." Narrated by Bukhari. The people of the Quran are the true people of Allah and His chosen ones. Al-Khutbah Thani. 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Praise be to Allah, Lord of the worlds, and peace and blessings be upon our beloved Prophet and his family and all his companions. O servants of Allah, the Quran was not sent down just to be recited without reflection, but to be acted upon and taken as guidance. It is our duty to dedicate a portion of our daily lives to the Quran through recitation, understanding and implementing its teachings in our manners and daily dealings. O Allah, make the Quran the spring and dissipator of our anxieties. Make the Quran the spring of our hearts, light of our chests, the remover of sorrows and the dissipator of our anxieties. O Allah, make it an intercessor for us on the day of judgment. O Allah, grant honor to Islam and Muslims, and forgive the believing men and women, the living and the deceased. Servants of Allah, indeed Allah orders justice and good conduct and giving to relatives, and forbids immorality and bad conduct and oppression. He admonishes us that perhaps you will be reminded. 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
4: 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Our today's topic is all about virtues of the Holy Quran. Reading the Holy Quran is one of the great acts of worship and obedience that brings a person closer to the Lord, whereby God Almighty has blessed the reader of the Quran with immense virtues in this life and afterlife, individually and for the society. فالقرآن الكريم هو كتاب الله وكلامه العظيم وصراطه المستقيم. The Holy Quran are words of God and His straight path. وهو أساس رسالة التوحيد. 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
6: 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and teach it. 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Even you find young children and non-Arabs who are memorizing the Holy Quran, and Allah makes it easy for them, even if they don't know how to write and speak Arabic. Islam also encourages everyone to memorize at least a small part of the Quran and try to add more on it. وَشَبَّهَ النَّبِيُّ صَلَّى اللَّهُ عَلَيْهِ وَسَلَّمْ قَلْبَ الرَّجُلِ الَّذِي لَا يَحْفَظُ 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That's by ordering people to give charity, help the needy, and support the weak. ثالثا تؤدي إلى الوحدة ونبذ الفرقة, creates unity and stops divisions and fightings among people. إذ يدعو إلى الاعتصام بحبل الله والابتعاد إلى التنازع والفرقة. 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
21: Inshallah.
0: I would like also to thank the management of the school has facilitated the movement and everything to be here. I'm happy to be at Palo FM. I always had it in mind, but I actually didn't know where the place is and what happened there. But alhamdulillah, I've been here. We ask Allah subhanahu wa ta'ala to make us meet another time, inshallah.
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1: 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Never could see him. Carry what to Tamudona could ride out, but you never know. I was spiral, back to Sako Pitches or Mulembe. 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

0: 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The nuclear program, destroying the army, destroying the navy, it created a new problem. The Strait of Hormuz. Now the whole world wants it to reopen. 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
2: board one authority in the whole land to fix the salary for all of us because this one is causing nyeko in our language of the north means jealous when you hear that some people are getting so much I also caused some confusion a bit which I repent humbly I paid Mrs. too much money thinking that she would clean Kampala but she didn't even do it and withdraw those salaries of the city council but for the parliament and for the judges we need to amend the constitution we shall sort it out I don't want to do it the hard way because the hard way would be to call a referendum on this salary issue say no more anybody fixing salary for himself but if you do that then these young MPs of ours many of them have debts they will go to jail then what shall we do how shall we legislate are we going to have new elections or what that's why I've been using the guerrilla way you know I'm a guerrilla man from the bush I go slowly in the end we shall succeed we are talking to the MPs also please you people you are provoking you are the ones giving a bad example because when you increase your salaries then the others will say why not us
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15: All was going well until Kasigazi left. You know, some of them were not missing. Their problem was they were not missing. Tell them, don't do this. You know, first of all, they denied me. Everything you are doing, the only difference is that I kept quiet. If you want to tell themselves, give them enough room. So that when they jumped, when they broke the roof, I knew what was happening, kept quiet. I allowed you to go around. Then I removed the blanket, you can see what was happening. Incidentally, falling is not the end of the journey. Getting up is not the end. Not getting up, because I used to move you. To do this, I like the promotions. Of course, there are some of these people who have who are victims of circumstances, but as time goes on, they will be sorted out. We shall sort out the wheat from the chaff.
14: Jeno tafiri la mungeri yemu asimye omulimu ogukolebwa b'ekitongole ekya NEMA okugenda maaso n'okusengula abantu abagenda nga besenza mu ntobazi n'ategeeza nti enteekateeka eno esaanye okugendera ddala maaso okusobola okutaasa obutonde bw'ensi. 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
15: Do the job with your best for satisfaction, then you have no problem with me. I have people saying you are breaking people's houses. Only fish, frogs, crocodiles, and what? Have a license by nature to live in wetland. If you are none of these, what do you mean with me? Just get out before God gets the news. If you get out, I'll have no problem with you, you have no problem with me. Wetlands are for those reptiles and wildlife for human beings. That's why when we find next year, we'll be here. When we find them here from their habitat, they also bite us. Why don't we follow the rules of nature? Please, make sure, continue with that work. That was good work. I'm not going to stop you. Make sure everybody who has no license to be in the wetland gets out of the wetland.
14: Era mu ngeri yemu n'abadde minisita w'ebyensimbi n'okuteekerateekera eggwanga Matia Kasaija mu butongole yawaddeyo woofiisi eri amudidde mu bigere Honorable Henry Musaasizi mu nteekateeka yemu eyo. 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
18: call upon the former members of parliament who have been holding the service passports. And now that their term of office has ended, that honorable title also ends. And it ends with that passport. So we don't expect that they use these passports after that. So I'm calling upon former members of parliament to return those passports and then we issue them the ordinary passport. These passports are given within the law. The law says members of parliament are given service passports, and ordinarily we would have issued them passports lasting 5 years, but we did not do it then. So we issued passports that were whose validity was running for 10 years. So I think these members are honorable enough to know that the term of service has ended. We are not going to run after them. They are going to return this passport. Some of them.
14: Jajja w'Obuyisiraamu Mugwanga, Omulangira Dr. Kasimu Nakibinge Kakungulu Mbuga, asiimye abaana b'omugenzi Haji Muhammad Lubowa, olw'okujjukira nga kitaabwe ne bamusabira buli olukedde. 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